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0: GTA's number one country, KX96ers Brett Kissel, Drink About Me and Don't Tell On Me, the latest from Jason Aldean in there for us, too. Hey, it's Brian Cox here Friday night. The Jays back in action tonight at the Dome, taking on the St. Louis Cardinals, a three-game set over the weekend, and they need some wins. Still a slim, very slim chance that they can make the final wild card spot. They're going to have to win some games. And the trade deadline coming up on Monday as well. So we'll have to see if the Jays do indeed sell some players to build for the future, build for next year, or if they're going to add and take a shot at that final wild card spot. We're going to have to keep the eyes, keep the binoculars on the dugout over the weekend to see if anyone leaves mid-game. But yeah, deadline coming up August 3rd, Jays back in action all weekend at the Dome.
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0: GTA's number one country, KX96. There's George Burge and Luke Bryan with Ride, Ride, Ride, and Blake Shelton, A Guy with a Girl. Hey, it's Brian Cox here. We're making our way through some great music. We got some big hits coming up. Morgan Wallen on the way. We're going to get back into the music. Some Thomas Rhett coming up for us in just a couple minutes. Hang tight.
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0: GTA's number one country, KX96. There's Kyle McKierney with Rear View and Days Go By. Keith Urban in there for us, too. Hey, it's Brian Cox here, hanging out Friday night. Hope you're enjoying the start to your long weekend. We got some great music to keep things going for you. Jelly Roll standing by to get us back into another long ride of new country. Hey, don't forget KX96 and the Orno Agricultural Society Fair presenting Tennille Towns and Nate Holler live at the Orno Fairgrounds. 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
1: 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Betty is my fun little take on a cheating song. 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And here's my new song.
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1: GTA's number one country, KX96. There's Cameron Whitcomb with Options and Betty Carter Faith in there for us as well. Hey, it's Brian Cox here hanging out as we kick off this long weekend. We got some great music on the way. Another long ride of new country all set to go. Old Dominion going to start things off for us in just a few minutes. Hey, don't forget to join us on Sunday afternoon, every Sunday, 5 p.m., the Ellis and Archer Hot 30 Countdown. Jerry and Carolyn going to count down the 30 hottest songs of the week. Last Sunday, Kane Brown's Woman was the number one song of the week. We'll see if it can hang on for another week at the top of the charts. They're going to be featuring party songs in honor of the long weekend. And Morgan Griffiths is the emerging artist in the spotlight this weekend. So be sure to join us Sunday, 5 p.m. The Ellis and Archer Hot 30 Countdown. 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
1: 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Here's Making Good Time on GTA's number one country, KX96.

0: There's Josh Stumpf, Johnny Walker, back to me on GTA's number one country, KX96. Some Travis Tritt in there for us, too, with It's a Great Day to Be Alive. Hey, it's Brian Cox here. We're making our way through some great music. We got some big tunes coming up. Rascal Flatts on the way for us in just a little bit. We're going to get back into the music just a couple minutes with some Riley Green.
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3: Hi, it's Carolyn Ellis from the KX Morning Ride with Ellis and Archer. Jerry's been away on vacation. He'll be back in Tuesday morning. I hope you're having a wonderful, wonderful long weekend. And hopefully you can join us Tuesday morning starting at 5:30. Right around 7:15, we are going to play Beat the Toaster. And we have a fantastic prize for you all next week. We are giving you a chance to score $50 to spend at the all-new IHOP Applebee's restaurant in Ajax. 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

0: WTA's number one country, KX 96. There's the Nitty Gritty Dirt Band with Cadillac Ranch. And Life is a Highway, some Rascal Flatts in there for us, too. Hey, it's Brian Cox here hanging out, enjoying your long weekend, getting ready for next weekend. Some great live music on the way. What a week it is for concerts. August 6th, that's the Thursday night, Chris Stapleton with Zach Top and Alan Stone. They're going to be at Rogers Stadium. Then the next night, all weekend long, August 7th through 9th, next weekend, Boots and Hearts is here. And what a lineup. Russell Dickerson, The Chicks, the James Barker Band, Rascal Flatts, Brett Kissel, Carolyn Don Johnson, Tucker Wetmore, and a whole bunch more. That's going to be a great weekend of music. If you got your tickets, have fun. And congratulations again, everyone who won tickets this week with our Boots and Hearts Song of the Day.
1: 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Tennille Towns, Nate Holler, Orono Fair, September 11th. One word? 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
0: 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Kick off another long ride of new country with some Nate Smith. Here's World on Fire on GTA's number one country, K.

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0: GTA's number one country, KX96. There's the Reklaws, Old Country Soul, and Phone Keys Wallet. Lainey Wilson, her latest with John Mayer in there for us, too. Hey, it's Brian Cox here. Friday night, we continue on. Some great music on the way. We're going to get back into it with some Chase Beckham coming up for us in just a few minutes. Hey, don't forget to keep an eye on our Facebook page for crop updates from Derek Mann. He's out standing in a field, and he's going to let us know what's in season at select Durham Farm Fresh Farms and give you a chance to win some Farm Fresh goodies as well. So keep an eye on that Facebook page. When you see Derek's video, just make a comment and get yourself entered in to win some goodies. That's happening all summer long. Derek Mann going to be outstanding in a field.
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0: We're all set to get back into the music. Got some Brock Phillips coming up for us in just a few minutes. Right now, Chase Beckham. This is 23 on GTA's number one country, KX96.

0: GTA's number one country, KX96. There's Braden King. We got beer. Yeah, this weekend that might be the choice of beverage for sure. Hey, it's Brian Cox here. We're in the middle of some great music. We got a whole bunch more coming up as well. We're going to get back into another long ride of new country. Got Ella Langley and Morgan Wallen together on the way. And Jordan Davis, he's going to kick things off for us next.
1: 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I get to reveal the number one song this week. 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

0: GTA's number one country, KX96. There's Brett Kissel with another one, and Chevy Silverado, the latest from Bailey Zimmerman in there for us, too. Hey, it's Brian Cox here. We're making our way through your Friday night. More music on the way. Russell Dickerson standing by to get us back into the music here in just a few minutes. 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

0: GTA's number one country, KX96. There's Dean Brody right round here, and Carry On, Kenny Chesney in there for us, too. Hey, it's Brian Cox here Friday night. Thanks for hanging out. Keep me company. We got some great music on the way. We're going to get back into another long ride of new country. Here's some James Barker Band and Jelly Roll. He's standing by to kick it off for us in just a few minutes. Hey, don't want to wish away the long weekend, but we're looking forward to Wednesday, another Windsticker Wednesday here at KX96. And this time around, tickets and treats for two to check out a movie at Landmark Cinemas. And now you can win by being the first person with the correct combination to call or text at 905-427-9696. So join us Wednesday, another KX96 Windsticker Wednesday.
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0: GTA's number one country, KX96. There's Cameron Whitcomb, Kingdom of Fear, and Randy Houser, How Country Feels, in there for us, too. Hey, it's Brian Cox here. We're making our way through your Friday night. We got some great music to come. Max McNown going to get us back into the music here in just a couple minutes. Hang tight.
1: The Crooked Chase Countdown has a big weekend of fun planned with Stella Lefty. 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

0: GTA's number one country, KX96. There's Tay Bay. That's going to leave a memory and save a horse, ride a cowboy, some big and rich in there for us as well. Hey, it's Brian Cox here Friday night. Want to congratulate everybody who won this week with our Boots and Hearts Song of the Day giveaway. You got yourself some passes to check out Boots and Hearts Saturday next weekend. The Boots and Hearts Saturday lineup features The Chicks, Thelma and James, Tony Stevens, and a whole bunch more. It's going to be so much fun, is every year, Boots and Hearts. And that's coming up next weekend, August 7th to 9th, of course. And, well, if you got tickets, congratulations. If you don't, you might be able still to get some and join us for one day or all 3 days. That's a way to do it if you can. Boots and Hearts coming up next weekend.
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0: 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She's a big mover on the countdown.
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2: 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Jerry's been away on vacation. He'll be back in Tuesday morning. I hope you're having a wonderful, wonderful long weekend. And hopefully you can join us Tuesday morning starting at 5:30. Right around 7:15, we are going to play Beat the Toaster. And we have a fantastic prize for you all next week. We are giving you a chance to score $50 to spend at the all-new IHOP Applebee's restaurant in Ajax. 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

0: Some of you are going to be so fired up for this show. 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

0: join me, Carolyn Ellis. Jerry Archer's away on vacation this week. For the Ellis and Archer Hot 30 Countdown, I get to reveal the number one song this week. Kane Brown, Woman, was number one last week. We'll find out if he's still sitting in that top spot. Plus, we're going to be featuring party songs in honor of the long weekend. And our emerging artist, Morgan Griffiths. 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So join us Sunday starting at 5 for the Ellis and Archer Hot 30 Countdown.
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Ain't it crazy, baby? 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Do what

0: 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She's a big mover on the countdown.
1: Also, it's almost back to school time and back to college time. 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And Morgan Wallen playing hooky this weekend on Crook and Chase.
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We're all first car, first date, WLD on a license plate. 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
3: 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Jerry's been away on vacation. He'll be back in Tuesday morning. I hope you're having a wonderful, wonderful long weekend. And hopefully you can join us Tuesday morning starting at 5:30. Right around 7:15, we are going to play Beat the Toaster. And we have a fantastic prize for you all next week. We are giving you a chance to score $50 to spend at the all-new IHOP Applebee's restaurant in Ajax. So join myself, Craig Smith from the Durham Radio Newsroom, and Jerry, who's back from vacation, Tuesday morning starting at 5:30 on the KX Morning Ride with Ellis and Archer.

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0: 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Jerry Archer's away on vacation this week for the Ellis and Archer Hot 30 Countdown. I get to reveal the number one song this week. Kane Brown, Woman, was number one last week. We'll find out if he's still sitting in that top spot. Plus, we're going to be featuring party songs in honor of the long weekend. 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So join us Sunday starting at 5 for the Ellis and Archer Hot 30 Countdown.
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0: 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She's a big mover on the countdown.
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2: Good morning. It's 7 o'clock. I'm Holly Lynn with KX96 News. Mainly cloudy today. Small chance of late afternoon showers, the risk of a thunderstorm, humid, and a high of 28. Right now it is 20, but it feels 26. Making news this hour. The feds and province are investing in new affordable housing in Whitby. They're putting in $2.9 million for a new three-story building for seniors. It's expected to be completed by next spring. Some travelers are heading into the long weekend on edge as WestJet begins canceling flights. The airline announced today that 81 of the day's flights have been scrubbed and more could be on the way. If a deal is not reached by tomorrow, either side could bring a work stoppage that would cancel hundreds of flights during a long weekend. The head of the United Steelworkers Union and the International Association of Machinists and Aerospace Workers are asking Washington to reconsider new tariffs threatened by Donald Trump. They say Trump's trade practices must not drive a deeper wedge between the countries. Unlike most of Trump's tariffs, these would have no exemptions for goods under the CUSMA. A Washington congressman is urging the U.S. Coast Guard to review oil spill response plans ahead of a proposed Alberta to BC pipeline. The project would carry oil to the Roberts Bank Terminal near the Canada-U.S. border and increase tanker traffic through the Salish Sea. Rick Larson says the added traffic raises the risk of a major spill that could damage marine ecosystems in both countries. And dermatologists are warning about tan maxing. It's a social media trend in which teens and young adults deliberately tan during peak UV hours, often without sunscreen. Toronto dermatologist Dr. Julia Carroll says the trend is reversing years of sun safety education. The Blue Jays handled business, beating the Cardinals last night 3-1. Dylan Cease struck out 7 over 6 innings. A win today would lock up the series for Toronto. Speaking of baseball, the MLB trade deadline is looming and the path Toronto will take is still unknown. The deadline is Monday. The medal count keeps rising for Canada at the Commonwealth Games. They have 54 total, with 17 of those gold. And TFC played to a 1-1 draw with NYCFC last night in New York. 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
3: Taunton Road, just 10 minutes east of Oshawa.
6: Mainly cloudy skies today to start off your long weekend with a small chance of showers later on this afternoon. Also a risk of a thunderstorm. A high of 28, feeling closer to 33 with the humidity. Tonight, once again, mainly cloudy. Small chance of showers this evening and after midnight. Showers beginning after midnight is what it's saying here. Even a risk of a thunderstorm later on tonight with a low of 18. Tomorrow, Sunday, showers yet again. Risk of a thunderstorm in the afternoon. We're supposed to be getting around 15 to 25 millimeters of rain tomorrow. So a heads up for that. A high of 24, feeling closer to 30 with the humidity. And then Monday, a mix of sun and cloud with a high of 26. At least we get one nice day on our long weekend. Right now, it is 21 degrees in Oshawa. It's 23 degrees in Toronto and 20 degrees in Port Perry. There's weather and more at kxcountry.fm. Good morning, Colin Miller here. Let's get you back into the tunes. Kick off another long ride the right way with some George Burge cowboy songs.

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0: Jess Moskalug, cheap wine and cigarettes on GTA's number one country, KX96. Good morning, Colin Miller hanging out with you for the start of this long weekend. And I gotta ask you, what are you up to this long weekend? Like, as you know, I'll be right here behind the mic keeping you company, but that doesn't hold you hostage. Let me know by shooting me a text, 905-427-9696. I mean, you could be headed to the cottage, you could go to the trailer, maybe, you know, staying in town, going to the golf course. There is lots to do. The weather isn't 100% cooperating with us, but you want to know what? That's all right. We will get a check on weather here in just a second. But as I said, shoot me a text, 905-427-9696. What are you up to this long weekend? Let me live vicariously through you. Again, I'm going to be right here behind the mic. But right now, let's grab that beverage of choice for the morning and get us back right into the music with Jody Messina coming up in just a second.
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0: As I said, the weather isn't fully cooperating with us this weekend, but we will still make the most of it. Mainly cloudy. We have a small chance of showers later on this afternoon with a risk of a thunderstorm. A high of 28, feeling closer to 33 with the humidity. Moving into tonight, we still have that risk of a thunderstorm and showers later on overnight with a low of 18. Tomorrow, Sunday, showers, risk of a thunderstorm in the afternoon. We're supposed to be getting a lot of rain tomorrow. 15 to 25 millimeters of that stuff with a high of 24, feeling closer to 30 with the humidity. But at least we got one day on our long weekend. It just happens to be Monday, a mix of sun and cloud with a high of 26. Right now, it's 21 degrees in Bowmanville, 23 degrees in Mississauga, and it's 21 degrees also in Markham. There's weather and more at kxcountry.fm. Good morning, Colin Miller with you. Now, as promised, another long ride getting kicked off from Jody Messina. Heads Carolina, tails California.

0: Dallas Smith, Wasting Gas on GTA's number one country, KX96. Good morning, Colin Miller with you, hanging out on your long weekend. But right now, we're not wasting any gas. We got to get right back into another long ride. We got the newest from Shaboozy called Cowgirl coming up in just a second.
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0: Hawaii's number one country, KX96. We also heard from James Barker Band back there as well. And speaking of James Barker, he actually dropped a little bit of a dive bar wisdom recently. And I think every single one of us needs to write this one down. He was breaking down the science of ordering a beer, but also a bourbon shot at the exact same time. He said, and I quote, "The bourbon is to forget the stuff you've gone through, and the beer is for the dude that's just hanging out tonight." And honestly, that's not just a drink order. Let's be real. That's a dual personality management right there. I mean, you got one for the soul and one for the party. But good morning, Colin Miller with you. That would be quite the way to start off your long weekend. A beer and a bourbon shot. I mean, hey, it's the long weekend. No one's stopping you. No one's also stopping us from getting back into another long ride with the Zach Brown Band coming up next.
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0: Mainly cloudy skies today with a small chance of showers later on this afternoon and a risk of a thunderstorm. A high of 28, feeling closer to 33 with the humidity. Tonight, still mainly cloudy skies and that chance of rain and that thunderstorm will continue tonight. We're supposed to be getting around 5 millimeters of rain with a low of 18. Tomorrow, Sunday, even more showers. Again, a risk of a thunderstorm. This time around, we're supposed to be getting 15 to 25 millimeters of rain with a high of 24, feeling closer to 30. But Monday, we got one good day this long weekend. A mix of sun and cloud with a high of 26. Right now, it is 21 degrees in Ajax. It is 23 degrees in Brampton and 20 degrees in Richmond Hill. There's weather and more, kxcountry.fm. Now we got the Zach Brown Band to kick off another long ride. Here's Chicken Fried.

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3: Good morning. It is 8 o'clock. I'm Holly Lynn with KX96 News. Mainly cloudy today. Small chance of late afternoon showers. The risk of a thunderstorm. Humid and a high of 28. Right now it is 21, feeling 26 and making news this hour. The man accused of shooting Michael Ferdinand, a security guard at the Pickering Casino, is in custody. The shooting happened at the casino back in 2023. Years of exhaustive searching finally yielded results as the man was found and arrested in Saskatoon. He has been returned to Durham Region to face charges. There will soon be more affordable housing options in Whitby for seniors. The feds and province are investing $2.9 million for a new three-story building. Construction on the project is expected to be complete by next spring. Travel disruptions are mounting as WestJet removes 81 flights from its schedule today before a possible flight attendant strike. CUPE and the airline remain at the bargaining table, but a strike or lockout could begin just after midnight tomorrow and affect hundreds of long weekend flights. Check your flight status before leaving home and keep in mind there is fee-free booking changes and refunds available. A congressman from Washington State says the U.S. Coast Guard should review and update oil spill response plans. Democrat Representative Rick Larson says it's due to a planned pipeline from Alberta to BC. He says the pipeline would carry oil to the Roberts Bank Terminal near the U.S.-Canada border, and the added traffic raises the risk of a major spill. A pair of major unions are calling on U.S. presidents to reconsider proposed tariffs on Canadian goods. In a joint letter, the presidents of the United Steelworkers Union and the International Association of Machinists and Aerospace Workers say trade practices must not drive a deeper wedge between the two countries. The union leaders say they're open to working on a different path forward. And experts are warning of another social media trend that is reversing years of education. It's called tan maxing, where teens and young adults purposely tan during peak UV hours, often without sunscreen. Dermatologists are shaking their heads, saying years of sun safety education appear to be going out the window. You should always use sunscreen when outdoors year round. Put another one in the win column for the Blue Jays. Toronto beat St. Louis last night 3-1. With the trade deadline looming, every win is important for the Jays, who start the day 4.5 games back of the final wildcard spot. The Commonwealth Games continue in Scotland, and Canada has been putting on a show. So far, they've scooped up 54 medals. Of the 54, 17 are gold, 16 are silver, and 21 are bronze. And Toronto FC were in New York last night. They played to a 1-1 draw against NYC FC. Local news, weather, and more is on the Durham Radio News app and durhamradionews.com. Weather is next.
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5: Mainly cloudy today. We have a small chance of showers later on this afternoon. Also a risk of a thunderstorm. It's going to be quite humid today. A high of 28, feeling closer to 33. Tonight, still mainly cloudy. Still a small chance of showers this evening and after midnight with that risk of a thunderstorm. A low of 18. Tomorrow, even more showers. Again, a risk of a thunderstorm in the afternoon. Tomorrow, we're supposed to be getting around 15 to 25 millimeters of rain with a high of 24. Again, very humid, feeling closer to 30. And then Monday, a mix of sun and cloud and a high of 26. Right now, it is 21 degrees in Bowmanville. It is 24 degrees in Toronto. And it's 21 degrees also in Uxbridge, feeling closer to 27. There's weather and more at kxcountry.fm. Good morning. Colin Miller here. And let's get back right into the tunes with some Luke Combs. Here's Hurricane.

0: it's Carter Faith. You're about to hear Betty. Betty is my fun little take on a cheating song. Here's my new song.
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0: Braden King, we got beer on GTA's number one country, KX96. Good morning, Colin Miller here, and you want to know who has beer, but also breakfast as well? IHOP Applebee's restaurant in Ajax. It is brand new. It's on Kingston Road, and I would highly recommend you head down there. I mean, this is not the first time that they have gone together, but this store specifically opens on Tuesday, and if you join the KX Morning Ride with Ellison Archer on Tuesday morning, you actually have a shot at beating the toaster to score $50 to spend down there at the brand new IHOP Applebee's restaurant in Ajax. I mean, that is such a fun thing. I'm definitely going to be headed down there for sure. I mean, you get to go to Applebee's, as I said, have a few drinks, and then have some pancakes after. Whoo! What better? What more, I should say, do you want? What is better than that? Pretty much nothing. But let's get back into another long ride. I guess another long ride is better than that with Trisha Yearwood coming up next.
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0: Mainly cloudy today with a small chance of showers later on this afternoon. Also a risk of a thunderstorm, a high of 28. Tonight, that chance of showers and risk of a thunderstorm will continue with a low of 18. Tomorrow, Sunday, again, showers, risk of a thunderstorm in the afternoon. This time around, we're supposed to be getting around 15 to 25 millimeters of rain, a high of 24, feeling closer to 30 with the humidity. And Monday, a mix of sun and cloud with a high of 26. Right now, it's 21 degrees in Whitby, it's 24 degrees in Mississauga, and it's also 21 degrees in Port Perry, feeling closer to 27 with the humidity. Weather and more at kxcountry.fm. Good morning, Colin Miller hanging out with you on the Saturday of our long weekend. Let's get you back into another long ride and continue off on this awesome long weekend we have on our hands. Trisha Yearwood, she's in love with the boy.

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0: Canada's number one country, KX96. We also heard the newest from Zach Top back there, South of Sanity. And if you grab tickets to see him live in KX Country with Chris Stapleton and Alan Stone as well, it is right around the corner. T-minus 5 days till he's down there, Rogers Stadium. So if you are looking for tickets and details, you can find them at KX96.fm. But good morning, Colin Miller here. Let's kick off another long ride. Roll on through with some Max McNown coming up next.
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0: Fairview, GTA's number one country, KX96. Good morning, Colin Miller here, and coming up to kick off another long ride will be Stella Lefty. And talking about Stella, she actually made a quick pit stop right here in Toronto ahead of her festival run at Oceaga and Lollapalooza. She took over the Rockin' Horse Saloon for a very intimate show. She pulled out the acoustic guitar for a quick three-song set, including her massive hit Boston, which I gotta say, when she performed that one live, it was jaw-dropping. My personal favorite song in country music right now. If you missed the pop-up, don't worry. She will be bringing her full headlining tour back to the Opera House on November 12th. And as I said, she is up next with the song that she performed and the one that really put her on the map. It is actually number 4 on Billboard Canada's Hottest Songs 2. Boston is coming on up.
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0: Mainly cloudy today with a good chance of showers later on this afternoon. Also a risk of a thunderstorm, a high of 28. Tonight, mainly cloudy yet again. Still that chance of showers this evening with that risk of a thunderstorm and a low of 18 tonight. Tomorrow, showers, risk of a thunderstorm in the afternoon. Supposed to be getting around 15 to 25 millimeters of rain for tomorrow with a high of 24. Right now, it's 21 degrees in Pickering, 24 degrees in Brampton, and it's 21 degrees in Markham, feeling closer to 27. There's weather and more, kxcountry.fm. Now, as promised, we got the smash hit from Stella Lefty. Here is Boston.

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7: Good morning. It is 9 o'clock. I'm Holly Lynn with KX96 News. A cloudy, humid day. May see some showers late this afternoon or a thunderstorm. A high of 28. It is 21 right now, but feels 27. Making news this hour. The man wanted on a Canada-wide warrant in connection with the 2023 Pickering Casino homicide is now in custody in Durham Region. An extensive search took years and involved multiple police forces. The suspect, who was a teenager at the time of the shooting, was found in Saskatoon last week and has been returned to Durham Region. The feds and province are investing in new affordable housing in Whitby. They're putting $2.9 million for a three-new-story building for seniors. It's expected to be completed by next spring. Workers at the Ajax and Pickering Casino continue to walk the picket line. The union says workers are seeking fair wages and job security. They walked off the job yesterday after they failed to negotiate a deal with Great Canadian Entertainment. Some travelers are heading into the long weekend on edge as WestJet begins canceling flights. The airline announced today that 81 of the day's flights have been scrubbed and more could be on the way. Now, if a deal isn't reached by tomorrow, either side could bring a work stoppage that would cancel hundreds of flights during a long weekend. A Washington congressman is urging the U.S. Coast Guard to review oil spill response plans ahead of a proposed Alberta to BC pipeline. The project would carry oil to the Roberts Bank Terminal near the Canada-U.S. border and increase tanker traffic through the Salish Sea. Rick Larson says the added traffic raises the risk of a major spill that could damage marine ecosystems in both countries. And dermatologists are warning about tan maxing. This is a new social media trend where teens and young adults deliberately tan during peak UV hours, often without sunscreen. Toronto dermatologist Dr. Julia Carroll says this trend is reversing years of sun safety education. The Blue Jays play game two of a three-game set against the Cardinals this afternoon. Kevin Gausman is making what could be his last start as a Blue Jay. The MLB trade deadline is Monday. The Commonwealth Games continue in Scotland. Canada has 54 medals so far. Local news, weather, and more is on the Durham Radio News app and durhamradionews.com. Weather is next.
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9: Mainly cloudy skies today with a small chance of showers later on this afternoon. Also a risk of a thunderstorm, a high of 28, feeling closer to 33. Tonight, mainly cloudy. Still that small chance of showers this evening and showers after midnight with that risk of a thunderstorm, low of 18. Tomorrow, Sunday, more showers, I should say, with a risk of a thunderstorm. We are supposed to be getting around 15 to 25 millimeters of rain, a high of 24, feeling close to 30. And then Monday, a mix of sun and cloud and a high of 26. Right now, it's 22 degrees in Whitby, it's 25 degrees in Brampton, and it's also 23 degrees in Port Perry, feeling closer to 30 with the humidity. There's weather and more at kxcountry.fm. Good morning, Colin Miller here. Let's kick off another long ride. We will have the newest from Lainey Wilson and John Mayer coming up next, but first, we got Russell Dickerson with Blue Tacoma.

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1: 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Lainey Wilson here. This is my new song, Phone Keys Wallet. 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

0: Josh Ross, First Taste of Gone on GTA's number one country, KX96. Good morning, Colin Miller with you, and Olivia Flanagan is starting her day off out in the KX96 events cruiser. You can catch her at Stouffville's Farmer's Market. That is at 6240 Main Street in Stouffville. Always great to support local farmers. So that's what you get down there at the Stouffville Farmers Market. She's also going to be at a charity car wash in Whitby. The Enniskillen General Store is having a social media giveaway. She's going to be heading down there for that one. And then she's going to finish out her day at the Songs of Summer in downtown Port Perry. Go and catch her. Sign yourself up for a win sticker. This week it's tickets and treats for two to Landmark Cinemas. Lots of great movies out, so I highly recommend you do that. Let's catch in with her right now.
1: Whoa, what's going on?
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3: Today and every Saturday in Stouffville is the Stouffville Market. It's on today. Just kicked off until 2 p.m. where they have got lots of vendors to shop from. And it's the perfect long weekend thing. You can grab some fresh produce. Maybe you're firing up the grill this weekend in between the rain. And it's at 6240 Main Street in Stouffville today. Until 2. And in case you didn't know, the KX96 Events Cruiser will always accept donations of non-perishable food items for Feed the Need in Durham and will deliver them on your behalf. I'm Olivia Flanagan, live in Stouffville. 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
0: Mainly cloudy today with a small chance of showers later on this afternoon with a risk of a thunderstorm, a high of 28, feeling closer to 33. Tonight, mainly cloudy. We still have that chance of showers this evening and after midnight with a risk of a thunderstorm, a low of 18. Tomorrow, Sunday, showers with a risk of a thunderstorm in the afternoon. We're supposed to be getting around 15 to 25 millimeters of rain with a high of 24, feeling closer to 30. And then Monday, to cap off your long weekend, a mix of sun and cloud with a high of 26. Right now, it's 22 degrees in Oshawa, it's 25 degrees in Toronto, and 21 degrees in Markham. It's feeling closer to 28 out there with the humidity. There's weather and more at kxcountry.fm. Good morning, Colin Miller here. Let's kick off another long ride. We have the smash hit duet from Ella Langley and Morgan Wallen on the way, but first, Zach Bryan, Something in the Orange.

0: Cameron Whitcomb, Kingdom of Fear, GTA's number one country, KX96. And that man is leading the pack alongside Josh Ross with 7 nominations at the 2026 CCMA Awards, one of which he got for Kingdom of Fear, that is Songwriter of the Year. He's also in for Entertainer of the Year, Album of the Year, Fan Choice, Male Artist of the Year, Single of the Year, and then also Alternate Country Album of the Year. I mean, congratulations to that man. 2025 really was quite the year for Cameron Whitcomb. And if you want to actually head over to ccma.org, Fan Choice Award is open right now for fan voting. So head over there, vote for your favorite country artist, and maybe help them get that Fan Choice Award. But let's get back into another long ride. Good morning, Colin Miller here, and we got Luke Bryan coming up next.
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0: 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Good morning, Colin Miller hanging out with you on this fine long weekend we have on our hands, and we're just going to roll right through into another long ride with John Party coming up next.
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3: 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I'm Olivia Flanagan, live in Stouffville. 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
0: Mainly cloudy today with a small chance of showers later on in the afternoon. We also have a risk of a thunderstorm, a high of 28, feeling closer to 33. Tonight, mainly cloudy. We still have that chance of showers later on this evening and that risk of a thunderstorm with a low of 18. Tomorrow, Sunday, again, showers, risk of a thunderstorm in the afternoon. But for tomorrow, we're expecting 15 to 25 millimeters of rain, a high of 24, feeling closer to 30. And then Monday, at least we have one good day throughout our long weekend, a mix of sun and cloud with a high of 26. Right now, it is 25 degrees in Toronto and Mississauga, but 23 degrees in Uxbridge, feeling closer to 30 out there with the humidity. There's weather and more, kxcountry.fm. 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
2: Good morning. It is 10 o'clock. I'm Holly Lynn with KX96 News. A cloudy, humid day. We may see some showers late this afternoon, maybe a thunderstorm, a high of 28. Right now it is 22, but it feels 28. Making news this hour. The man accused of shooting Michael Ferdinand, a security guard at the Pickering Casino, is in custody. The shooting happened at the casino back in 2023. Years of exhaustive searching finally yielded results as the man was found and arrested in Saskatoon. He has been returned to Durham Region to face charges. There will soon be more affordable housing options in Whitby for seniors. The feds and province are investing $2.9 million for a new three-story building. Construction on the project is expected to be completed by next spring. Workers at the Ajax and Pickering casinos are on strike. The union says workers are seeking fair wages and job security. They walked off the job yesterday after they failed to negotiate a deal with Great Canadian Entertainment. Travel disruptions are mounting as WestJet removes 81 flights from its schedule today before a possible flight attendant strike. QP and the airline remain at the bargaining table, but a strike or lockout could begin just after midnight tomorrow and affect hundreds of long weekend flights. Check your flight status before leaving home and keep in mind there is fee-free booking changes and refunds available. And experts are warning of another social media trend that is reversing years of education. It's called tan maxing, where teens and young adults purposely tan during peak UV hours, often without sunscreen. Dermatologists are just shaking their heads, saying years of sun safety education appear to be going out the window. The UV index is meant to be a warning system to tell people to increase their protective measures, like using sunscreen or staying inside. A poll conducted this past spring for the Canadian Dermatology Association found nearly 40% of 1,000 Gen Z Canadians surveyed said they had intentionally tanned in the past year. The Blue Jays play game two of a three-game set against the Cardinals this afternoon. Kevin Gausman is making what could be his last start as a Blue Jay. The MLB trade deadline is Monday. The Commonwealth Games continue in Scotland. Canada has 54 medals so far. Local news, weather, and more is on the Durham Radio News app and durhamradionews.com. Weather is next.
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5: We still got mainly cloudy skies today with a small chance of showers later on this afternoon. Also a risk of a thunderstorm, a high of 28, feeling closer to 33 with the humidity. Tonight, still mainly cloudy and still that chance of showers this evening with that risk of a thunderstorm, low of 18 tonight. Tomorrow, Sunday, showers again, risk of a thunderstorm in the afternoon. This time around, we're supposed to be getting around 15 to 25 millimeters of rain with a high of 24, feeling closer to 34. For your Sunday. And then Monday, to finish out your long weekend, a mix of sun and cloud with a high of 26. Right now, it's 24 degrees in Oshawa. It is 26 degrees in Brampton and 22 degrees in Markham, feeling closer to 29. There's weather and more at kxcountry.fm. Good morning, Colin Miller here. Let's kick off another long ride with some Dasha. Here's Austin.

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0: topless in a hotel room on GTA's number one country, KX96. Good morning, Colin Miller hanging out with you for your long weekend. And talking about the long weekend, we actually have a new summer road trip study showing that the second people hit the open highway for a long weekend, over 60% of drivers switched their playlist exclusively to country music. Apparently, researchers are calling it the windows down effect. It turns out high tempo storytelling and big choruses just naturally match, you know, the highway driving energy. There is nothing better than having your windows down, blaring country music on your way to your destination. So if you are currently on the road headed to your long weekend destination, this one's for you. Another long ride is on the way with Thomas Rhett up next.
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3: Today is the Stouffville Market at 6240 Main Street in Stouffville. 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We've got yummy handmade baked good treats. There is drinks. All you got to do is look for the big sign that says Stouffville Market and you will be able to enjoy some awesome local vendors, maybe grab some food or treats to enjoy this long weekend. And that's on today until 2 o'clock. And in case you didn't know, the KX96 Events Cruiser will always accept donations of non-perishable food items for Feed the Need in Durham and will deliver them on your behalf. I'm Olivia Flanagan live in Stouffville. 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
6: 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Jerry's been away on vacation. He'll be back in Tuesday morning. I hope you're having a wonderful, wonderful long weekend. And hopefully you can join us Tuesday morning starting at 5:30. Right around 7:15, we are going to play Beat the Toaster. And we have a fantastic prize for you all next week. We are giving you a chance to score $50 to spend at the all-new IHOP Applebee's restaurant in Ajax. So join myself, Craig Smith from the Durham Radio Newsroom, and Jerry, who's back from vacation, Tuesday morning starting at 5:30 on the KX Morning Ride with Ellis and Archer.
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2: Mainly cloudy skies today with a small chance of showers. Later on this afternoon, though, we also have a risk of a thunderstorm this afternoon. A high of 28, feeling closer to 33 with the humidity. Tonight, mainly cloudy yet again with that small chance of showers this evening and that risk of a thunderstorm. Low of 18 tonight. Tomorrow, Sunday, showers, risk of a thunderstorm yet again in the afternoon. We're supposed to be getting around 15 to 25 millimeters of rain for tomorrow with a high of 24, feeling closer to 30 with the humidity. And Monday, a mix of sun and cloud with a high of 26. Right now, it's 24 degrees in Ajax. It's 26 degrees in Brampton. And it is 24 degrees also in Richmond Hill, feeling closer to 30 with the humidity. There's weather and more at kxcountry.fm. Good morning, Colin Miller here, and as promised, let's kick off another long ride with some Thomas Redd. Here's Die a Happy Man.

0: Tech Laws, Never Drinking Again on GTA's number one country, KX96. And who's ready for when the Rec Laws are here in KX country? Not only are they headlining RBC Amphitheater with Dean Brody in September, but they will also be headlining the Key to Bala August 29th at the end of the month. If you are looking for tickets and details, that is going to be such a fantastic show. It isn't very big there, but that is the best part. A nice little intimate show with the Rec Laws. Tickets and details can be found at kx96.fm. But good morning, Colin Miller here, taking you through your Saturday of this long weekend, and taking you through is what we're doing right now with Jordan Davis coming up next to kick off another long ride.
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1: 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We also heard from Dustin Lynch and Mackenzie Porter back there, Think About You. And I'm thinking about you for this one. 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You can also click on that K-Extras page, as I said, for your chance to pick up a pair of tickets for free. I mean, you get a little date night to the Whitby Courthouse Theater. That sounds like a blast. Such a fun time. So do that while you still can. But let's get back into another long ride with a man who will be here fairly soon, September 17th at TD Coliseum. Jason Aldean is on the way.
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1: Mainly cloudy today with a small chance of showers later on this afternoon. We also have a risk of a thunderstorm today. A high of 28, feeling closer to 33. Tonight, supposed to be mainly cloudy yet again with that small chance of showers and risk of a thunderstorm this evening / overnight. Low of 18. Tomorrow, Sunday, showers yet again with a risk of a thunderstorm in the afternoon. We are supposed to be getting a good bit of rain. 15 to 25 millimeters of that stuff with a high of 24, feeling closer to 30 with the humidity. But Monday, at least we got one good day for our long weekend. A mix of sun and cloud on Monday with a high of 26. Right now, it is 24 degrees in Whippy and Pickering, but it's also 26 degrees in Toronto, feeling closer to 30 with the humidity. There's weather and more at kxcountry.fm. Now let's kick off that long ride I was talking about. Jason Aldean, how far does a goodbye go?

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1: Good morning. It is 11 o'clock. I'm Holly Lynn with KX96 News. A cloudy, sticky, humid day with a high of 28. Right now it is 24, but feels like 30. Making news this hour. The feds and province are investing in new affordable housing in Whitby. They're putting in $2.9 million for a new three-story building for seniors. It's expected to be completed by next spring. The man wanted on a Canada-wide warrant in connection with the 2023 Pickering Casino homicide is now in custody in Durham Region. An extensive search took years and involved multiple police forces. The suspect, who was a teenager at the time of the shooting, was found in Saskatoon last week and has been returned to Durham Region. Workers at the Ajax and Pickering casinos continue to walk the picket line. The union says workers are seeking fair wages and job security. They walked off the job yesterday after they failed to negotiate a deal with Great Canadian Entertainment. Some travelers are heading into the long weekend on edge as WestJet begins canceling flights. The airline announced today that 81 of the day's flights have been scrubbed and more could be on the way. If a deal is not reached by tomorrow, either side could bring a work stoppage that would cancel hundreds of flights during a long weekend. A Washington congressman is urging the U.S. Coast Guard to review oil spill response plans ahead of a proposed Alberta to BC pipeline. The project would carry oil to the Roberts Bank Terminal, that's near the Canada-U.S. border, and increase tanker traffic through the Salish Sea. Rick Larson says the added traffic raises the risk of a major spill that could damage marine ecosystems in both countries. And experts are warning of another social media trend that is reversing years of education. It's called tan maxing, where teens and young adults purposely tan during peak UV hours, often without sunscreen. Dermatologists are just shaking their heads, saying years of sun safety education appear to be going out the window. The UV index is meant to be a warning system to tell people to increase their protective measures, like using sunscreen or even just staying inside. The Blue Jays play game two of a three-game set against the Cardinals this afternoon. Kevin Gausman is making what could be his last start as a Blue Jay. The MLB trade deadline is Monday. And the Commonwealth Games continue in Glasgow, Scotland. Canada has 54 medals so far. Local news, weather, and more is on the Durham Radio News app and durhamradionews.com. Weather is next.
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4: Mainly cloudy skies today with a high of 28, feeling closer to 33. Tonight is when we're supposed to have those showers I've been talking about all morning, with possibly a risk of a thunderstorm. Low of 18 tonight. Tomorrow, Sunday, showers yet again with a risk of a thunderstorm in the afternoon. We're supposed to be getting around 15 to 25 millimeters of rain with a high of 24, feeling closer to 30 with the humidity. And then Monday, to finish off your long weekend, we got one nice day ahead of ourselves. A mix of sun and cloud with a high of 26. Right now, it's 25 degrees in Oshawa. It is 26 degrees in Mississauga and 25 degrees in Port Perry, feeling closer to 32 with the humidity. There's weather and more at kxcountry.fm. Good morning, Colin Miller here. Let's kick off another long ride. We got the newest from Morgan Wallen on the way, but first, Old Dominion. Here's Hotel Key.

0: Aaron Goodvin. Lonely Drum on GTA's number one country, KX96. And we also heard from Ella Langley back there as well. And talking about her, I'm not sure if this was around when she stopped off here in KX Country at TD Coliseum, but apparently there's a new trend, and it's kind of weird, for Ella Langley's Dandelion Tour. The trend? The front row groups of women are now wearing fake mustaches. And I'm going to be honest, I have no idea why this is a thing. So if you have any more insight, please let me know, 905-427-9696. But during her stop in Pikeville, Ella actually stopped mid-set to have the camera crew zoom in on the big screen right to the front row. And she was telling the crowd, if y'all see ladies with mustaches in the front row, sexy. Now that's a true Ella fella right there, and I just love that she's got such a great sense of humor. I mean, that's another thing she can add onto her repertoire for 2026. But good morning, Colin Miller here, and I actually have some good news for you. We got Shaboozy coming up next.
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4: 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Happy long weekend. I hope you're having a great one. 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I know I like free things. Well, they got free things up for grabs here at The Brick. Right now they have this event running. It's Price is Right Live. 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So you only have this weekend. 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I'm Carolyn Ellis, KX96.
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0: Mainly cloudy today with a high of 28, feeling closer to 33 with the humidity. Tonight, mainly cloudy. We do have that chance of showers later on this evening and overnight, with possibly a risk of a thunderstorm as well, a low of 18. Tomorrow, Sunday, showers yet again with that chance of a thunderstorm continuing for the afternoon. Supposed to be getting around 15 to 25 millimeters of rain, a high of 24, feeling closer to 30. And then Monday, a mix of sun and cloud with a high of 26. Right now, it's 25 degrees in Bowmanville, 26 degrees in Mississauga, and it's 25 degrees also in Uxbridge, feeling closer to 32. There's weather and more at kxcountry.fm. Good morning, Colin Miller here, and as I said, I got some good news for you. We got Shaboozy up now.

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0: and details, you can head over to KX96.FM. But let's roll through back into another long ride. We got Hardy and Lauren Elena coming up next.
1: Well, good morning. It's Carolyn Ellis here live at the Brick in Whitby, located at 25 Consumers Drive. And I am so happy to be here. You know what section they put us into, which is awesome, is like the couch section, which is wonderful. So yeah, I've been trying out a whole bunch of different couches. Boy, there's some great patterns out here now and different fabrics that they're using. You got to come check it out for yourself. And the best part is that you could win some great prizes here at the Brick with their Price is Right live event. Now it is on until Monday only. You come in and you spin. No purchase necessary, and you could win one of the fabulous prizes that they're giving away. They've got 65-inch LG TVs, mattresses. They've got pillows and sheet sets, sofas, one of these fabulous sofas I've been talking about, Brick gift cards, all kinds of things. And one of those prizes could be yours, again, but you got to come in, store, and spin with the Price is Right live event, which, again, is on until Monday. Now, another great reason to come in today is because they have free delivery if you mention KX96. Or me, Carolyn Ellis, and that is today only for the Whitby location only. I love the fact that my name has that kind of power. It could get you free delivery. It makes me feel good. Do you think I could try using doing it? I'll have to check with the store manager, Saeed. He's a great guy, and he can help you out with anything you need here today. We are here at the Brick, 25 Consumers Drive in Whitby. I'm Carolyn Ellis, KX96.
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The newest from James Barker Band. That one's called After Dark, and it's on GTA's number one country, KX96. You want to know what? I'm sure they are going to be bringing that one down to the Sunday night at Boots and Hearts when they are down there. If you are looking for some last-minute tickets,

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1: 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You're about to hear Betty. Betty is my fun little take on a cheating song. Betty's a Betty right now, she's singing. And here's my new song.
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0: With bourbon on GTA's number one country, KX96. You want to know what? BC's own Morgan Griffiths is getting ready to drop a brand new single. This time around, it's called Boondocks. It's supposed to be coming next Friday, August 7th. And you want to know what? Coming off of hits like, you know, Bourbon that we just heard, or even Just Being Me, the SiriusXM Top of the Country finalist is leaning right back into those small town roots and big country hooks. I mean, this song sounds fantastic. He's posted a couple teasers up on his socials. And I mean, if you are looking for a new weekend anthem for dirt roads, maybe even wide open spaces, keep your ears open for this one dropping next week. But if you are looking for a summer tune right now, stick around because we have another long ride kicked off by Riley Green and his newest in just a second.
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6: Hi there, it's Carolyn Ellis. We are here at The Brick at 25 Consumers Drive in Whitby. 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Let's continue along the free line, because for today only, if you come in and you purchase something, Saeed, who is the store manager here, he says to me, he says, you know what? 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I mean, free delivery. We've got KX96 goodies up for grabs here too, continuing along the free line. We've got some hats. We've got some t-shirts here. So come and see me at The Brick, 25 Consumers Drive in Whitby. I'm Carolyn Ellis, KX96.
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2: Mainly cloudy skies today with a high of 28, feeling closer to 33 with the humidity. Tonight, mainly cloudy yet again, but we have a small chance of showers this evening and after midnight. I did hear there was a chance of a thunderstorm, but it looks like it's kind of disappeared now. A low of 18 tonight. Tomorrow, Sunday, showers, risk of a thunderstorm in the afternoon. We are supposed to be getting around 15 to 25 millimeters of rain tomorrow with a high of 24, feeling closer to 30. And Monday, at least we got one nice day throughout our long weekend, a mix of sun and cloud with a high of 26. Right now, it is 25 degrees in Oshawa. It's 26 degrees in Toronto and 25 degrees also in Richmond Hill, feeling closer to 31 with the humidity. There's weather and more at kxcountry.fm. Good morning, Colin Miller here. Let's kick off another long ride. And to start it all off, here's the newest from Riley Green. This one's called Think As You Drunk.

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1: Good afternoon. It is 12 o'clock. I'm Holly Lynn with KX96 News. A cloudy, humid day, a high of 28, feeling closer to 33. And we're about there now. It's 25, feeling 31. Making news this hour. There will soon be more affordable housing options in Whitby for seniors. The feds and province are investing $2.9 million for a new three-story building. Construction on the project is expected to be completed by next spring. The man accused of shooting Michael Ferdinand, a security guard at the Pickering Casino, is in custody. The fatal shooting happened at the casino back in 2023. Years of exhaustive searching finally yielded results as the man was found and arrested in Saskatoon. He has been returned to Durham Region to face charges. Workers at the Ajax and Pickering casinos are on strike. The union says workers are seeking fair wages and job security. They walked off the job yesterday after they failed to negotiate a deal with Great Canadian Entertainment. Travel disruptions are mounting as WestJet removes 81 flights from its schedule today before a possible flight attendant strike. QP and the airline remain at the bargaining table, but a strike or lockout could begin just after midnight tomorrow and affect hundreds of long weekend flights. Check your flight status before leaving home and keep in mind there is fee-free booking changes and refunds available. A congressman from Washington State says the U.S. Coast Guard should review and update oil spill response plans. Democrat Representative Rick Larson says it's due to a planned pipeline from Alberta to B.C. He says the pipeline would carry oil to the Roberts Bank Terminal near the Canada-U.S. border, and the added traffic raises the risk of a major spill. And experts are warning of another social media trend that is reversing years of education. It is called tan maxing, where teens and young adults purposely tan during peak UV hours, often without sunscreen. Dermatologists are shaking their heads, saying years of sun safety education appear to be going out the window. The UV index is meant to be a warning system to tell people to increase their protective measures, like using sunscreen or just staying inside. The Blue Jays play Game 2 of a 3-game set against the Cardinals this afternoon. Kevin Gausman is making what could be his last start as a Blue Jay. The MLB trade deadline is Monday. Local news, weather, and more is on the Durham Radio News app and durhamradionews.com. Weather is next.
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A cloudy day we have on our hands with a high of 28, feeling closer to 33 with the humidity. Tonight's supposed to be mainly cloudy. We do have a small chance of showers this evening and after midnight with a low of 18. Tomorrow, Sunday, showers with a risk of a thunderstorm in the afternoon. That's where we're getting a lot of rain. Apparently 15 to 25 millimeters of the stuff with a high of 24, feeling closer to 30 with the humidity. And then Monday, we got a beautiful day, a mix of sun and cloud with a high of 26. Right now, it is 26 degrees in Bowmanville and Ajax, but 28 degrees in Toronto, feeling closer to 33. There's weather and more at kxcountry.fm. Good afternoon, Colin Miller here. Let's kick off another long ride. We will have Stella Lefty with Boston on the way, but first, here's Jelly Roll with Halfway to Hell.

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0: Dallas Smith, Good Time Goes on GTA's number one country, KX96. And talking about a good time, the movie theaters right now is a good time. I was actually over on the Landmark Cinema website because I kind of wanted to go and see Spider-Man today. Well, doesn't look like that's going to happen because the movies are such a good time right now that not only Spider-Man, but The Odyssey for pretty much every single showtime today, fully packed out. And hey, maybe you want to go down there for free to see those awesome movies. Well, you're in luck. Tickets and treats for two to Landmark Cinemas is this week's Win Sticker Wednesday prize. Now, you don't even have to use those this week. You can wait a couple months. You can wait a month for everything to cool back down. That's personally what I would do. I'm not a big fan of going into the theaters and just sitting with a whole bunch of other people in a packed crowd. I mean, I like to enjoy movies in the silence, and that's kind of hard to do sometimes in the theaters. But again, you could be scoring yourself tickets and treats for two to Landmark Cinemas for this week's Win Sticker Wednesday. And actually, this is new. You could be the first caller through with the right combination, or now you can even text us to 905-427-9696. To sign yourself up, you can head over to kx96.fm under that KXers page, or very well meet Olivia Flanagan out and about in the KX96 events cruiser. And talking about her, here she is now.
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4: 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And in case you didn't know, the KX96 events cruiser will always accept donations of non-perishable food items for Feed the Need in Durham, and we'll deliver them on your behalf. I'm Olivia Flanagan, live in Whitby. 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
7: Good afternoon. It's Carolyn Ellis here at the Brick at 25 Consumers Drive in Whitby. 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We're at the Brick, 25 Consumers Drive in Whitby. I'm Carolyn Ellis, KX96.
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4: Mainly cloudy today with a high of 28, feeling closer to 33 with the humidity. Tonight, mainly cloudy still, but we have a small chance of showers this evening and after midnight with a low of 18. Tomorrow, Sunday, showers with a risk of a thunderstorm in the afternoon. We're supposed to be getting around 15 to 25 millimeters of rain, a high of 24, feeling closer to 30. Right now, it's 26 degrees in Pickering, it's 28 degrees in Mississauga, and it's 26 degrees in Port Perry, feeling closer to 31 with the humidity. 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

0: Mackenzie Porter with Pickup on GTA's number one country, KX96. We also heard the newest from Russell Dickerson back there with Worth Your Wild. Good afternoon, Colin Miller hanging out with you on this fine Saturday of the long weekend we have in our hands. And right now it's 12:34, almost 12:35, and it's time to roll right through back into another long ride. We actually have Thomas Rhett coming up next.
1: Good afternoon. This is Carolyn Ellis here at the Brick at 25 Consumers Drive in Whitby, and they've got something really big and really fun and, well, fantastic for you because it could result in some free things for you. It's a Price is Right live event, and it's happening here at the Brick, and it's until Monday. And basically, you just come on in. No purchase is necessary, and they're giving away all kinds of great prizes. 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And, of course, there's always great deals here at the Brick as well that you got to come check out for yourself. 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Free delivery. You can come and talk to the store manager, Saeed, and he will hook you up with that. We are here at the Brick, 25 Consumers Drive in Whitby. I would love to see you. I still have some KX96 t-shirts left, so come on by and see me. Again, the Brick, 25 Consumers Drive in Whitby. I'm Carolyn Ellis, KX96.
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0: playing Love Hate Love on GTA's number one country, KX96. Good afternoon, Colin Miller with you, and coming up to kick off another long ride will be the newest from Lainey Wilson. And I want to talk about her for a second because no matter how famous you get, your parents will always find a way to embarrass you in public, and that's exactly what happened to Lainey Wilson. She isn't even immune to this. She shared a hilarious story about her dad at CMA Awards after party in Nashville. Her dad apparently walked straight up to Miranda Lambert, threw his arm around her neck like they were, you know, like some kind of old hunting buddies or something like that, pulled out his phone for a selfie just to show his friends back home, and Lainey, she was just like cringing in the corner, shouting, "Dad, please just stop. This is my friend now." It just goes to show you that it's proof dads are always gonna dad, even if your daughter is Lainey Wilson. And as I said, she's up with her newest coming up in just a second.
1: Whoa, what's going on?
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3: Whippy at 311 Hopkins Street in the Van Hammond Plaza. 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They got all the tape off from the Santa Claus parade lights that were taped on. 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I'm Olivia Flanagan, live in Whitby. 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
4: 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We're at The Brick, 25 Consumers Drive in Whitby. 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I'm Carolyn Ellis, KX96.
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1: Mainly cloudy skies today with a high of 28, feeling closer to 33 with that humidity. Tonight, mainly cloudy with a small chance of showers this evening and after midnight, low of 18. Tomorrow, Sunday, showers with a risk of a thunderstorm in the afternoon. This is where we're supposed to be getting a lot of rain, 15 to 25 millimeters of the stuff with a high of 24, feeling closer to 30 with the humidity. But Monday is what we're looking for, the one. Pretty good day we have this long weekend. A mix of sun and cloud with a high of 26. Right now it is 26 in Oshawa, 28 in Toronto, and 26 also in Port Perry, feeling closer to 31 with the humidity. There's weather and more at kxcountry.fm. Good afternoon, Colin Miller here, and let's get back into the tunes, kick off another long ride. I'm actually leaving you with this one. Lainey Wilson and John Mayer, Phone, Keys, Wallet. Have a great rest of your day, and I'll talk to you again tomorrow.

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0: The Recklaws and Dean Brody, hometown heroes, GTA's number one country, KX96. Derek Mann with you. Good afternoon. Well, it is the long weekend, and I need to know, what is your personal long weekend rule? Because, you know, long weekends expose the two kinds of people. There are those with a detailed itinerary, and then those who consider putting pants on a major commitment. You know who you are. Obviously, it is a packed weekend in KX country. The Carnival is happening in Toronto. Hamilton's Festival of Friends celebrating their 50th anniversary this weekend with free music, food, a midway. But the bigger topic isn't simply what event are people attending. It's what rule makes a long weekend feel successful. For you, must you leave town, see friends, go near water, or is this the perfect weekend where nobody expects anything from you? What is the one thing that has to happen before you consider a long weekend successful?
1: Whoa, what's going on?
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5: Good afternoon. 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I'm Carolyn Ellis, KX96.
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14: Mainly cloudy and humid today. A high of 28 will feel closer to 33. Clouds continue tonight. The chance of showers creeps in this evening, and they will begin after midnight. We should see about 5 millimeters of rain through the overnight. We'll go down to a low of 18. Those showers continue right into tomorrow, 15 to 25 millimeters of rain. Another humid day with a chance of an afternoon thunderstorm. Tomorrow's high of 24 will feel more like 30. Monday, now that looks better. A mix of sun and cloud with a high of 26. There's weather and more at kxcountry.fm.

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0: High Valley with Fools on GTA's number one country, KX96. Good afternoon. Hope you are enjoying your weekend. Derek Ben with you. We got Jordan Davis on the way in another long ride. He was enjoying the beach with the fam earlier this week. Now, that is a long weekend activity, isn't it? He is on the way next with I Ain't Sayin'.
1: Good afternoon. This is Carolyn Ellis. We are here at the Brick at 25 Consumers Drive in Whitby, and the Price is Right live event is happening this weekend here at the Brick. It runs until Monday, so time is starting to run out. So you can come on in, you can spin. 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You can find out more here in store. 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I've been having a blast today because they put me in the living room section. So I've been trying out all the different couches and all of the different chairs, and they're very, very comfy. 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And here I am talking to you now. 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I'm Carolyn Ellis, KX96.
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0: City Chastity with Carry On, GTA's number one country, KX96. Derek Mann with you on your long weekend. A two-ingredient watermelon ice cream recipe, I'm not sure if you've seen this, is going viral right now. And this is really proving that summer food doesn't need to be complicated to become an obsession. Now, this recipe just uses frozen watermelon and whatever additional ingredient you'd like to make it, you know, a no-fuss summer dessert, really. Now, what would you rearrange your entire day to get? Because it's not just a simple internet recipe, because people just want to, you know, go out, make a day of checking out these things. And what is worth it for you for that summer snack? Is it, you know, chip truck fries? Maybe some corn on the cob? Kawartha Dairy Ice Cream from Enniskillen General Store, might I add. By the way, KX Kids, your chance to pick up free ice cream from Enniskillen General Store. That'll be the delicious Kawartha Dairy Ice Cream. I'll say it again if you're going, I'll take a moon mist. That's all. But you can head over to kx96.fm. 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And all you got to do, print it off, color it in, send it back to us. That's your chance at ice cream. Easy as that.
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7: 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It runs until Monday here at The Brick in Whitby. 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I'm Carolyn Ellis, KX96.
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0: Dallas Smith with Tipping Point to GTA's number one country, KX96. Derek Mann here, and if you know me, you know I lose everything. I lose it constantly, and I find them in places that I don't even know how things got there. I'm still looking for a shirt I lost back in the winter. It's really bugging me, is what I'm trying to say. But this is why I have one of those tiles on everything, because, like I say, I lose all my stuff. Anyways, this story here is some renovators found a wallet that had been missing for decades. It had, like, you know, some family photos still inside, stuff like that. But so this has disappeared years ago. Now, beyond the money, the family photos made its return, obviously meaningful, and this naturally becomes nostalgic. So, you know, what is the best thing that you've ever found somewhere it didn't belong? You know, normally renovations only uncover problems that cost another $4,000, but...
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11: Mainly cloudy and humid today. A high of 28 will feel closer to 33. Clouds continue tonight. The chance of showers creeps in this evening, and they will begin after midnight. We should see about 5 millimeters of rain through the overnight. We'll go down to a low of 18. Those showers continue right into tomorrow, 15 to 25 millimeters of rain. Another humid day with a chance of an afternoon thunderstorm. Tomorrow's high of 24 will feel more like 30. Monday, now that looks better. A mix of sun and cloud with a high of 26. There's weather and more at kxcountry.fm.

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0: Kayla Langley with Choosing Texas, GTA's number one country, KX96. That song spending the most time at the top of the charts, apart from Mariah Carey's All I Want for Christmas Is You. Ella Langley is having her moment. And country music is having its moment. I would say, you know, easy listening in the summer, and that is why you're here listening to KX96. Don't forget, if you are going away this weekend looking for something to do, you can take KX96 with you. 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We are never out of range.
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0: Oh my gosh, we are less than a week away from Boots and Hearts. That's Russell Dickerson, GTA's number one country, KX96. He'll be playing the Friday night with the Jonas Brothers. I am certain we are going to get the Happen to Me remix with the Joe Bros on Friday. Big news from Russell Dickerson earlier this week, too. He and his wife, Kaylee, are expecting now their third baby. So really excited for them. And a big congratulations. Shania Twain's on the way in another long ride. She is starting to think about what she is going to do for the 30th anniversary, yeah, believe it or not, of Come On Over. That is next year. She's thinking of doing a show where she plays the whole album front to back. Where do I get tickets?
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1: Hey, it's Carter Faith. 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
1: Why'd you learn how to do that? Dean Brody, GTA's number one country, KX96. Derek Mann here. Yes, this weekend I am here chatting with you, but you can normally find me outstanding in a field. 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And we'll give you a chance to get in on some of that. My most recent stop at the Sunflower Farm last week, they are now opened up for the weekend there in Beaverton. Sunflowers, thousands of them. Beautiful. They've got line dancing going on there, a vendor market this weekend as well. And you can find out more at the Sunflower Farm on Instagram. Check it out.
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6: Mainly cloudy and humid today. A high of 28 will feel closer to 33. Clouds continue tonight. The chance of showers creeps in this evening, and they will begin after midnight. We should see about 5 millimeters of rain through the overnight. We'll go down to a low of 18. Those showers continue right into tomorrow, 15 to 25 millimeters of rain. Another humid day with a chance of an afternoon thunderstorm. Tomorrow's high of 24 will feel more like 30. Monday, now that looks better. A mix of sun and cloud with a high of 26. There's weather and more at kxcountry.fm.

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Derek Mann with you, and question for you, because it is a long weekend. Are you a little bit too protective of your vacation time? Because how do you use it? Do you just use them freely, or are you hoarding them for the perfect vacation that never arrives?

0: just use them freely? Or are you hoarding them for the perfect vacation that never arrives? You know, what about like plans this weekend? Have you made those? Are you out and about right now? But how many unused vacation days do you currently have? Because like saving vacation days for later, I think, is like the adulthood's version of saving the good stickers. You know what I mean?
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1: James Barker Band on GTA's number one country, KX96. Another band that we will be seeing at Boots and Hearts coming up next weekend, believe it or not. Hello, August, by the way. Derek Mann with you. More Long Rides on the way. Luke Combs coming up. He just wrapped his My Kind of Saturday Night tour in Europe, Wembley Stadium. A couple shows there with Thomas Rhett. And that is all wrapped up now. We loved him back here at Rogers Stadium in June. He's on the way. We got Zach Topp coming up. We will be seeing him with Chris Stapleton coming up next week at Rogers Stadium.
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0: That's Make You Mine, GTA's number one country, KX96. Derek Mann with you. Now, there is always, I know you can relate here, there's always one deeply unsettling moment when you hear your parents' exact words come out of your own mouth. Listen, I know it's a long weekend. I don't know if you're sitting in the car right now complaining about traffic, you were packing snacks to go on the road trip this weekend, or arriving, or just getting up painfully early. Can I even throw in monitoring the thermostat? Or we have food at home. Okay, that's enough options right now. But what did you say or do that made you realize you had become your parents? You know, I've reached the age where a good parking space really does entirely improve my whole mood.
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4: Mainly cloudy and humid today. A high of 28 will feel closer to 33. Clouds continue tonight. The chance of showers creeps in this evening, and they will begin after midnight. We should see about 5 millimeters of rain through the overnight. We'll go down to a low of 18. Those showers continue right into tomorrow, 15 to 25 millimeters of rain. Another humid day with a chance of an afternoon thunderstorm. Tomorrow's high of 24 will feel more like 30. Monday, now that looks better. A mix of sun and cloud with a high of 26. There's weather and more at kxcountry.fm.

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0: The Grammy Award-winning song from Shaboozy and Jelly Roll, GTA's number one country, KX96. Hope you are enjoying your long weekend. Derek Mann with you, getting ready for Cameron Wickham's tour that is stopping at History August 14th. So we are just about 2 weeks away from that. Cameron Wickham's newest on the way in another long ride.
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0: Littell, Jesse Murph. Jesse Murph also playing Boots next week. GTA's number one country, KX96. I don't want to look too far ahead, but I do want to tell you, because I love this guy, Orville Peck. He is coming to history November 17th. I know that might be a little too far ahead to plan, because we're just trying to get through the weekend right now, aren't we? But right now, you can head over to KX96.fm. That is your shot at a pair of tickets to that show. That's under the KXtras tab. Good luck.
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3: 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Jerry's been away on vacation. He'll be back in Tuesday morning. I hope you're having a wonderful, wonderful long weekend. And hopefully you can join us Tuesday morning starting at 5:30. Right around 7:15, we are going to play Beat the Toaster. And we have a fantastic prize for you all next week. We are giving you a chance to score $50 to spend at the all-new IHOP Applebee's restaurant in Ajax. So join myself, Craig Smith from the Durham Radio Newsroom, and Jerry, who's back from vacation, Tuesday morning starting at 5:30 on the KX Morning Ride with Ellis and Archer.
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0: Dean Brody on GTA's number one country, KX96. Derek Van here. Okay. I got to talk about this because every family has an unofficial assigned seating, right? Even though nobody openly admits this. I'm talking like road trips, patios, at the cottage, or around the dinner table. You know, everyone eventually claims a position. Someone gets the front passenger seat. Someone controls the music. There's always that one person somehow permanently beside the cooler. What happens when an outsider comes in and occupies a family member's unspoken seat? You know, like, do you get annoyed when somebody takes it? Like, we don't just have assigned seats. We actually have consequences for this. Of course, speaking of the passenger seat situation, that comes with navigation duties, snack distribution. So what do you do when someone takes your spot?
1: 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Jerry Archer's away on vacation this week for the Ellis and Archer Hot 30 Countdown. I get to reveal the number one song this week. Kane Brown, Woman, was number one last week. 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
6: Mainly cloudy and humid today. A high of 28 will feel closer to 33. Clouds continue tonight. The chance of showers creeps in this evening, and they will begin after midnight. We should see about 5 millimeters of rain through the overnight. We'll go down to a low of 18. Those showers continue right into tomorrow, 15 to 25 millimeters of rain. Another humid day with a chance of an afternoon thunderstorm. Tomorrow's high of 24 will feel more like 30. Monday, now that looks better. A mix of sun and cloud with a high of 26. There's weather and more at kxcountry.fm.

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0: Garth Brooks with Colin Baton Rouge, GTA's number one country, KX96. Jason Aldean's on the way in another long ride. Earlier this week, I was talking with John Morgan, who has a song with Jason Aldean, but also Jason has cut 16 of songs that John has written. And I got a chance to chat with John Morgan earlier this week in the KX Country Clubhouse, about writing all this music for Jason Aldean. And I just said, you know, is there ever a song you write that's so good that you're not giving it to Jason? Like, that one's for you. But we talked about that. We talked about, his new music and his up and coming, because he moved from Carolina to Nashville and it's a big change for him. So that's up now, KX96.FM. We'll get to another long ride on the way.
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1: Josh Ross on GTA's number one country, KX96. He is going to be back in KX country coming up at Pickering Casino Resort on November 12th. That is the rescheduled show from September. 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Listen, everyone has that one object that should have been replaced years ago, but you've maybe formed an emotional attachment to keeping it alive. Do you know what I mean? I could be talking about a barbecue or a lawn chair, a phone, a coffee mug. I'm not even going to lie. One, I despise shoe shopping. And two, I'm not ready to give up these shoes. I did just put duct tape in the bottom of them the other day because they are starting to fall through. But I really like these shoes. And you can't find similar ones anymore. I don't know if they don't make the style anymore or what it is, but I'm hanging on to these shoes as long as possible. So it works perfectly for me. I understand. Okay. But what item do you refuse to replace? I know you got one.
2: 11825, code 6.
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0: The My Kind of Saturday Night Tour at Wembley Stadium earlier this week. It's Luke Combs and Sleepless in a hotel room. 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

0: Bentley with Gold, GTA's number one country, KX96. Hope you are enjoying your long weekend. We will jump into another long ride on the way. The latest from Riley Green, up next.
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0: That's the newest from James Barker Band called After Dark, GTA's number one country. KX96, Derek Mann here. I hope you are enjoying your long weekend. I'm about to go get my long weekend going because I am out of here as we get into another long ride. We do have Carter Faith on the way. It was great to see her open up for Posty and Jelly Roll last month at Rogers Stadium. The two of those guys just had a show in Edmonton last week, and there was like some serious rain, a possible tornadoes. Anyways, Post Malone only got two songs in and he had to can it there, which, you know, for the safety of everyone, I totally understand, but I know a lot of people were waiting to see that show. Well, Carter Faith, speaking of which, on the way, Kenny Chesney's next.
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0: 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We will chat again Tuesday after 2 o'clock. It's KX96. Have a good one.

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1: Hey, it's Carter Faith. 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

0: GTA's number one country, KX96. There's Tay Bay, Denim on Denim, and Boston. Some Stella Lefty in there for us, too. Hey, it's Brian Cox here, Saturday night at KX96. We got a whole bunch of great music coming up tonight. John Party all set to get us back into another long ride of new country in just a few minutes. 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
3: 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Jerry's been away on vacation. 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Right around 7:15, we are going to play Beat the Toaster, and we have a fantastic prize for you all next week. 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

0: Liking that one, the latest from Dallas Smith, Good Time Goes on GTA's number one country, KX96. We heard some Brooks and Dunn in there for us, too, with Ain't Nothing About You. Hey, it's Brian Cox here. We're in the middle of some great music. We got more on the way. Keith Urban all set to kick off another long ride of new country next.
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0: GTA's number one country, KX96. There's Shania, Don't Be Stupid. And the latest from Lainey Wilson being helped out by John Mayer. Phone, keys, wallet. Hey, it's Brian Cox here taking you through your Saturday night. Hope you're enjoying your civic holiday, a long weekend. And we got lots of great music coming up to keep the night going. Morgan Wallen, he's coming up for us in just a few minutes. Hey, don't forget to keep an eye out on our Facebook page for crop updates from Derek Mann. He's outstanding in a field. 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When you see a video from Derek, you can enter to win. 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All summer long, Derek Mann, outstanding in a field.
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GTA's number one country, KX96. There's Ella Langley with Be Her. Did you know that Hardy wrote that song? I did not know that until at a show a couple weeks ago. He played an acoustic version of it and let us know that he wrote it. So, yeah, pretty cool song. It's Brian Cox here hanging out on your Saturday night. We're in the middle of some great music. We still got Brett Kissel and Cooper Allen on the way before the top of the hour. We continue now with some Russell Dickerson. This is Worth Your While on GTA's number one country,